last. 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New Year's, Times Square. 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I see the seven sands. Now, baby, let's get started for life.

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I tell these women that it's all about a team, Jordan and Pippen, man. So do you wanna join the team? Now tell me, little miss thing.

0: 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He was really cute.
1: Yeah.
0: And it was really big.
1: Mm. Well, I've only gone out with one guy that had a big front tooth. And I liked it because he never got anything stuck in the front teeth.
0: Mm.
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0: No.